People say a man is made out of mud. A poor man's made out of muscle and blood. 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A mind that's weak and a back that's strong. You load 16 tons, what do you get? Another day older and

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You load 16 tons, what do you get? Another day old.

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Listen to the mariachi play at midnight. Are you with me? Are you with me?

yllättävän paikallista. Everyone's got opinions, nothing but words, but it don't make a difference, only care about yours. We

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God, I'm so impressed, yeah, feels like sick. 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Brightest thing in the whole dark room. When you're

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watching the night sky or beautiful sunrise, but there's so much they hold. And just like them old stars, I see that you've come so far.

0: 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Paikallisten puolella.
1: You've painted up your lips and rolled and curled.